0: Ryan Black's been Love and Blind on Southern Virginia's Country Station, top of the 8 o'clock hour. Trey here with you at the PVT Studios. Well, McDonald's now serving pickle juice, maybe not at our local level, but McDonald's is now offering bottled pickle juice named Pickle Boost. They're going to hand these bottles out of free pickle brine in Chicago during the city's upcoming marathon weekend. Bottles will be available while supplies last. Of course, you're going to have to pull around to the front and they'll bring it out to you. McDonald's fans can get two bottles for free at participating restaurants. Pickle juice is commonly consumed by runners and athletes during workouts and races in an effort to combat muscle cramps. So if you've got muscle cramps, you don't need to be an athlete to try this. Here's Thomas Redd, 16, B99.9.
1: Take a left here, boy. 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I just rolled my eyes and I said, Daddy,

B99.9. Luke Bryan, down to one. Well, how and where do seconds count? They count, say, at a rodeo every second. Trying to get up to that 8-second run. Well, the rodeo is headed to the Wynn Vineyards, Smith Mountain Lake, coming up on Saturday, October the 17th. 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We're talking bull riding, barrel racing, mini bulls, food trucks, and vendors. So much more fun. So where else does every second count? Every minute, every hour, every day, every second, there's a thought of you that comes your way. Just ask Colin Ray. He'll tell you. He's counting them down. Here he is on B99.9.

Hardcore Kid Wild as her. Well, back in August, Russell Dickerson took a tumble off stage during a show in Ohio's Mansfield Speedway. Back in August, he never missed a beat while performing the song She Likes It. All because a speaker tipped over and it sent him to the ground. And of course, he bounced right back up, started singing, joking on social media later on that he fell hard for Mansfield.

99.9 Jason Aldean, 80 old Barstool. Well, Chase Matthew just gave Chase and Aldean a one-of-a-kind end-of-tour gift after wrapping up the Songs About Us tour with Jason Aldean. Chase Matthew tracked down an old vintage 1968 Pontiac Lehman's convertible on Facebook Marketplace inspired by Jason Aldean's My Kind of Party with the famous lyric about a 68. He says, touring with Jason Aldean has been a full-circle moment in his career. The classic car is his way of saying thanks for the guidance, friendship, and inspiration over the years.

when boy meets girl. Well, coming up for you tomorrow during the weekday in the Country Cafe, Robin James invites you to listen during the Country Cafe at 12:45 for the story behind one of the songs. It could be your favorite song. It could be one that you've forgotten about. But either way, discover why the songwriter wrote it and why the artist sings it. You'll find it on the Country Cafe behind the song at 12:45 on B99.9. Yeah.

0: John Anderson, Let Go of the Stone. That is one of the songs I told you to be on the listen for during the 8 o'clock hour. Hope you enjoyed it. Coming up for you, 50 minutes of continuous country. Up next, we'll get things started with Kenny Chesney right after Garage Pass on B99.9.
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1: It was a thriller at the end of the South Point 400, and here's how it sounded on the Performance Racing Network.
3: White flag is in the air. Three-car battle for the lead. Kyle Larson with the momentum from the high side. He is driven to just within three-car lengths of Chase Briscoe.
4: Young Money trying to be cash money here in Vegas. He's got it down to one-car length. Larson's up high. Briscoe's in the middle. Here comes Reddick. It's going to be a three-car tango up into the backstretch.
3: Larson's got a chance, but he got blocked by Briscoe. Now he's going to have to do something special in three and four. Here goes Young Money. Top of the racetrack. He's got one last shot off of turn number four.
5: Larson's going to put it up against the wall. He gets a little sideways and he pounds the wall. Reddick spins, but it's all going to happen behind Chase Briscoe. The Hoosier scores a win in Vegas.
1: Chase Briscoe led 175 laps in dominating fashion, but it almost slipped away from him. Here's what he had to say to our very own Wendy Venturini.
6: Yeah, I'll be honest. About 35 to go, I'm like, I don't know if I'm going to be able to pull this off after, you know, kind of leading all day, but yeah, James made an adjustment there at the end, and obviously was a huge deal there. So, yeah, it was definitely an exciting race from my point of view. I know the middle part, maybe not so much, but the end was, yeah, I mean, it was just a cat-and-mouse game of a couple different guys, right? And then there was that big group of seven or eight lap cars. So, yeah, just really cool to get Bass Pro Shops, you know, Freebird, it's Columbia Bank, Zet, Lance Crackers, all of our partners in Victory Lane. It's not been a terrible year, but it's not been the year we wanted either. So, yeah, that's really cool.
1: This race marks the 50% mark in the chase. Kyle Larson left with a bigger points lead than he had going into it. He's now 40 up on Denny Hamlin. For PRN's Garage Pass, this is Andrew Kerwin.
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music right there from Stella Lefty. It's called Boston on B99.9. Coming up for you this hour, how would you like to walk away with some rodeo tickets and some Jackson Dean tickets? Time is still ticking for those tickets to be given away. We've got them for you. I've got details coming up for you. From the PVT Studios, I'm Trey with George Burge. It won't be long.

Listen and the Fall. All right, my friends, there's a little side note here in the studio. I don't know. I'm just saying. It says race pool. Craig looked at the schedule wrong. I'm telling what we told you last week. Race pool's going to return on the 19th for Talladega. Y'all make sure you give Craig a hard time tomorrow. Wake up with Craig and Company tomorrow morning right here on B99.9.

Little Big Town out on a pontoon, B99.9. Virginia Tech football, 4-1 on the season. Tech Talk coming up this Thursday at 6. You'll find it right here on your station for the Hokies, B99.9. Here's Zach John King. It's called Get to Drinkin'.

Boys and Warren Zetters on B99.9. We end the weekend at Martinsville Speedway. Could it be true? Absolutely. We're not playing around, folks. We tell you about the Martinsville Speedway. We tell you where you're racing station, and we're going to prove it to you. Coming up for you, I'm going to tell you how you could win the weekend.

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It's called Yours. It's on B99.9.

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Gentry, she's gone. B99.9, Ella Langley, weren't for the wind. Well, he's gone back to Texas. Coming up for you, 50 minutes of continuous country. Up next, Kenny Chesney, and there's some Jordan Davis and Clay Walker. You stay close, B99.9.

99.9 Kenny Chesney, just to say we did. Hey, it's after 10 o'clock now. Trey in the PBT studios coming up for you. Miranda Lambert and Parker McCollum have teamed up for a brand new version of Roseanne Cash's classic 7-Year Ache. We'll take a listen. Right now, Sal Ketchum, B99.

Jordan Davis, bar none, on B99.9. All right, so this next song is about Clay Walker singing about a woman whose beauty and charm seems almost magical. The title suggests that she's so captivating that she can even put the moon under her spell, making it a classic country love song about

Paisley in old Alabama. Coming to Southern Virginia at the Harvester Performance Center at the end of the month, October the 29th. Jackson Dean is bringing his Magnolia Sage Tour to Southern Virginia. I mean, you hear songs like Don't Come Looking and Fearless, but how about some brand new music live on stage to go right along with those songs that you recognize here from B99.9? 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

chances to win some tickets. Have a good weekend out on B99.9. We are talking anywhere from Virginia Tech football tickets for the remaining home games. You could win some tickets to the Martinsville Speedway, a whole weekend there at Martinsville, and rodeo tickets at Smith Mountain Lake at the

Morgan Wallen. I can't love you anymore. B99.9. Tim McGraw down on the farm. Let's get into another 50 minutes of continuous country, kicking off next with Kane Brown on B99.9.

And by request for Sherry listening to us in Collinsville, thank you so much for listening and requesting that song right there from Morgan Wallen and Ben Bunnell. Hope you enjoyed it. Hey, got some good stuff where that came from. We are talking 50 minutes of continuous country right now from the PBT studios. 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Here's Jake Owen, Anywhere with you.

MacArthur. His latest on B99.9. Coming up tomorrow morning around 7:15, Craig and company's got an impossible question, but it can be possible if you're ready. Let's get warmed up and see if we can try to get over on him tomorrow morning. All right, here's the latest question Craig asked somebody. He asked you, 47% of people say that this is part of a perfect date night. If you're going on a hot date, this perfect date night, what would it be? I'm going to tell you right now, it is not the tailgate in the field under the stars. It is not an ATV ride. It is not a blanket on the ground. But Brandi Campbell apparently has been on enough dates to know that movies make it a perfect date night. Congratulations, Brandi. Tomorrow morning, Craig and Company's got another impossible question for you.

Doug Stone says you got to put those warning labels on the sad country songs. Rolling through 50 minutes of continuous country. Here's Tracy Byrd. I'm from the country.

featuring Brothers Osborne and Burning Man. Our legend before that, Randy Travis, and If I Didn't Have You. About 30 more.

Here's Lauren Elena, who was in Southern Virginia not too long ago. And here's Chase Matthew helping around. This is called All My Exes. It's on B99.9.

anytime soon. Well, Miranda Lambert and Parker McCollum have teamed up for a brand new version of Roseanne Cash's classic 7 Year Ache. The duet adds a country disco twist to the 1981 hit and is now available as a special bonus track on Miranda Lambert's new album, Crisco. Miranda Lambert says she loves any chance to get to sing with fellow Texan Parker McCollum. Let's give it a listen and see if we are digging this new version here by Miranda and Parker.

liking that one. I'm definitely digging that one. Parker McCollum says Miranda Lambert has been a major inspiration throughout his career. Y'all have a good night. I'll see you back here at 7 o'clock. B99.9.

downtown. Your lipstick stained every coffee cup that I got in this house. 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

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King and the Can and the Marlboro Man. Jack and Jim were a few good men. Where you learn how to kiss and cuss and fight too. Better watch out for the boys in blue. And all this small town, he said, she said. Ain't it funny how rumors spread? Like I know something y'all don't know. Man, that talk is getting old. You better mind your business, man. Watch your mouth. Before I have to knock that loud mouth out. I'm tired of talking, man. Y'all ain't listening. Them old

0: out San Diego.
1: Reacting, California Governor Gavin Newsom said Trump was deranged and dangerous. Los Angeles Mayor Karen Bass suggested the remarks could potentially compromise our safety. And San Diego Mayor Todd Gloria said that his city is not collateral damage. Dave Packer, ABC News.
2: On the campus of Cornell University. Chance of justice for Jane Doe following the allegations of gang rape. A woman calling herself Jane Doe suing the Ivy League school over what happened 2 years ago at the Chi Phi frat house. Televangelist Jim Baker has died at age 86. He and his wife Tammy Faye built an evangelical empire, lost it all over a sex scandal and financial crimes. 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
6: Here's your forecast for Rocky Mount, Martinsville, and Smith Mountain Lake. Today brings plenty of sunshine. It will be a cool one with highs only in the upper 60s. Tonight turns clear and chilly with temperatures dropping into the mid-40s. We warm up quite a bit Wednesday with more sunshine and highs in the upper 70s. Thursday looks sunny and warmer with temperatures around 80. Friday stays mostly clear with highs in the upper 70s. Then Saturday brings mostly sunny weather and temperatures in the mid-70s. Clouds begin to build Saturday night, and Sunday looks more unsettled with mostly cloudy skies, a chance for showers and cooler highs in the upper 60s. I'm Johnny Cottle on Southern Virginia's Country Station.

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1: ABC News, I'm Sherry Preston. President Trump on the campaign trail with the midterm elections exactly 1 month away.
2: During a political rally in Nebraska Monday night, President Trump saying higher costs in the U.S., a small price to pay for a non-nuclear Iran, which could take out a city. Then,
3: let him take out Los Angeles. Let him take

0: That's Carrie Underwood's Church Bells on Southern Virginia's Country Station. 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
1: Good morning.
0: How in the world are you?
1: Just lovely, lovely, lovely. Well, not visually, but...
0: Well, I'm glad you clarified, because I didn't want to be the one to point out. But...
1: Visually, it's a little different.
0: It's lovely to have you.
1: It's lovely to be had.
0: Well, that's good. That is, that is a good way to be.
1: Yeah, okay.
0: It's 16 minutes after 6 o'clock. Mm-hmm. I've got a type.
1: So, yeah.
0: Talk amongst yourselves for a second. Yeah,
1: okay.
0: Out there, Southern Virginia.
1: You do. How you doing? I'm doing fine. How you doing? How many of us are there here, by the way?
0: Well, it depends on the day and how many personalities show up in each of our heads.
1: Roses are red, violets are blue. I'm schizophrenic, and I am too.
0: Yes, pretty much. It is Tuesday. It is the 6th day of October, 2026.
1: Yeah.
0: That's taken some getting used to.
1: Yeah.
0: So let's see what's going on in the world about
1: us.
0: Okay. This is something I'd heard a little bit about. I hadn't heard a ton about. Former American Idol contestant has been sentenced to life in prison without parole for murdering his wife.
1: Yeah.
0: Caleb Flynn. He shot his wife, staged a home invasion, then claimed a 37-year-old teacher and volleyball coach had been killed by a burglar. Apparently, he was having an affair at the time.
1: Mm.
0: He apologized to his family in court and admitted to lying about many things, but said he was innocent.
1: Yeah.
0: Yeah. So there was that. What else is going on? Well, this is interesting. If you're a Prime member for Amazon, you could be getting a nice check in the mail. Amazon has started another round of automatic refunds to Prime customers as part of its $2.5 billion settlement with FTC.
1: Hmm.
0: So it says eligible customers

0: customers can now receive up to $200 total. The refunds are tied to allegations Amazon enrolled customers in Prime without their consents or made it difficult to cancel. Says there's nothing you need to do. Payments will arrive through PayPal, Venmo, or by check. It says eligible customers should receive their money by April 2027. Oh, and I'll add this because I had not heard about this. Jim Baker.
1: Oh, boy.
0: Passed away.
1: Really?
0: Passed away at 86. Wow. A lot of folks will remember Jim and Tammy Faye.
1: Oh, yes.
0: His death was announced by his wife, Lori Baker, because he and Tammy Faye had been separated long, long ago.
1: Back when he was in prison, I think.
0: Yes. Yeah. Yes. Was one of the most recognizable figures in religious broadcasting during the 70s and 80s.
1: Yep.
0: PTL, Television Network, Heritage USA Theme Park.
1: I remember the PTL club members paid for his dog's air conditioning in the doghouse.
0: Yes. Yes.
1: And carpeting.
0: Yes. And then there was a big financial misconduct deal.
1: Yeah.
0: And, I mean, there was a TV movie of Jim and Tammy.
1: That's right. There was.
0: Bernadette Peters played Tammy in that. I vividly remember that because I watched
1: it. And who else could but her, really?
0: Yeah. He was convicted in 89, served 5 years in prison. After his release, he returned to religious broadcasting, the Jim Baker Show. So he's survived by his current wife, 5 adopted children, 2 children from his marriage to Tammy Faye. But I did want to mention that this morning because, that's just a name. If you were around through the 80s and 90s, that's a name you automatically recognize.
1: Yep.
0: You just know it.
1: Yeah.
0: That was a big deal at the time. What else is going on? That's enough of the hard news. How about the frou-frou news? Gizmodo reports that Stephen Colbert's new movie, The Lord of the Rings, Shadow of the Past, has allegedly been paused. Report links the pause to the Paramount Pictures Warner Brothers merger. Says he was working on the movie for Warner Brothers. I didn't know he was a movie guy.
1: I didn't either. He probably didn't either. And we may never know that now.
0: Because maybe he wasn't.
1: Yeah.
0: I don't know. I thought that was
1: interesting. I can't imagine him being paired up with Lord of the Rings anyway.
0: I can't either. Although I will say, when Toby Keith passed away, he did a big piece on his show about Toby Keith, and that was an unlikely, I won't necessarily say it was a friendship, but maybe it kind of was. Yeah. Those two got along fairly well and had a mutual respect for each other. You're not going to find two more off the wall different personalities than Stephen Colbert and Toby Keith. But I do remember at the time when Toby had passed, he did a piece. It was like when you watched it, it almost seemed like you were waiting for the punchline. And it never came because he was serious.
1: Wow.
0: So that was interesting. Let's see. Oh, this is interesting. McDonald's now serving pickle juice.
1: Oh, really?
0: So this report says they're offering a bottled pickle juice named Pickle Boost. They'll hand out free bottles of the pickle brine in Chicago during the city's upcoming marathon weekend. Bottles will be available while supplies last. McDonald's fans can get 2 bottles for free at participating restaurants. Pickle juice commonly consumed by runners and other athletes during workouts and races in an effort to combat muscle cramps. Interesting. I know people that enjoy pickle juice.
1: My daughter does. She drinks it every day.
0: Yeah. So
1: That's weird, but she likes it.
0: Well, I mean,
1: she says it's good for you.
0: I'm sure it is. Anything that tastes like that has to. It's I have been known to. My mom used to make. She called them pepper pickles, but they weren't peppers. I mean, it was just they were regular pickles. But they remind me of like. And since she's been gone, you can't find them anywhere. Nobody makes them.
1: No, I never heard of them.
0: But they taste similar to the bread and butter variety pickles.
1: Oh, I love bread and butter pickles. So, my mother-in-law made the best bread and butter pickles in the world.
0: Yep.
1: I loved them.

0: So, that pickle juice, yes,
1: yeah.
0: I could drink that. I could drink that probably by the quart.
1: Well, that's a little different flavor than a dill.
0: Yeah. Oh, no, not dill. Not dill. You know, bread and butter is similar to what this was.
1: Yeah.
0: But anyway, since mama's gone, I hadn't had those. Bread and butter's similar, but not exactly.
1: Yeah.
0: Not exactly. But anyway, pickle juice. Apparently it's good for you.
1: Yeah.
0: So 23 after 6, there you go. Things you need to know this morning. We've got local and state news, hopefully in just a couple of minutes. I'm working on that now. We've got Garth and to check on that forecast. Before you know it, here on Southern Virginia's Country Station, B99.9. 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
2: 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I'm Craig Richards with local and state news on B99.9, powered this hour by The Mower Store. A major investment is now up and running in Franklin County. Traditional Medicines has officially opened its new $47 million manufacturing facility at Summit View Business Park near Rocky Mount. The company says the operation will create 19 jobs and expand production of its popular herbal tea products. Officials are continuing to battle the spread of hydrilla at Smith Mountain Lake. Reports of the invasive aquatic plant have nearly doubled from last year, especially in Blackwater and several coves. Resource managers may increase grass carp stocking efforts next year to help control the growth. Internet service could soon improve for more Martinsville businesses. City Council is moving forward with a $1 million expansion of the MyNet fiber network using a combination of Appalachian Regional Commission grant funding and local dollars. Leaders say the project will strengthen connectivity and support economic growth. Residents will soon have a chance to help shape the future of a former Martinsville landmark. A public meeting is planned later this month to discuss redevelopment in the former American of Martinsville Plant 10 site, where plans could include housing, commercial space, and community amenities. Virginia is once again being recognized for workforce development. The state's talent accept-

Accelerated program has been ranked number one in the nation by Area Development Magazine for the fourth straight year. The program helps businesses recruit and train workers when opening or expanding in Virginia. Federal regulators have approved a proposal aimed at improving reliability across the regional power grid serving Virginia and neighboring states. The action comes as electricity demand continues to rise, driven in part by the rapid growth of energy-hungry data centers throughout the Commonwealth. Finally, this morning, Virginia lawmakers gathering in Williamsburg this week to mark the 250th anniversary of the state's first General Assembly as an independent Commonwealth. The event highlights Virginia's role in the nation's founding and kicks off several commemorations leading up to America's 250th birthday here in 2026. It's 6:35. That's local and state news, powered this hour by The Mower Store. I'm Craig Richards for

0: That's Ella Langley. It's called Be Her. Southern Virginia's country station, B99.9 Morning. It's Craig and Brent. I think I'll just be me.
1: I think you're doing better as you than you would be at her.
0: Probably.
1: Her, yeah.
0: Probably. I mean, I've been me for such a long time.
1: I don't think you have the legs for it anyway.
0: I don't either. I really don't. It's 47 after 6, 13 away from 7 o'clock. It's Craig and Brent here at the PVT studios of Southern Virginia's country station, B99.9. So what's been going on with you? How have you, because it's been a bit since we have had you.
1: Well, since you've had me?
0: Yeah.
1: Okay, well.
0: it's been a day or so. And folks miss you when they don't hear you on the radio.
1: Well,
0: I just, what has Brent Jones been up to? What's been going on in Brentville?
1: Well, aside from taking a day off or two here and there, I actually have a new book out, and I have another one that will be out shortly. Now, it's only out on Amazon right now, but it's a book. It's called A Bundle of Biblical Bits. And believe it or not, it's a collection of

0: biblical essays. And yes, folks, I'm not as bad as I seem to be sometimes.
1: I wasn't going to say a word.
0: I can actually do things like that. Yeah. But yeah, I've taught Sunday school. I've actually filled in a couple of pulpits here and there in my days in recent past, and conducted Bible studies and all that. So what I did was I just gathered up all my notes from stuff that I've done and compiled them into a book. So it's up on Amazon now. And if you want to find it, just go to Amazon and search C. Brent Jones. Put the C on there because there's other Brent Joneses.
1: And that's not S-E-E. That's the letter C.
0: That's the letter C.
1: Yeah.
0: Yeah. Yeah, I guess I should say that, shouldn't I? Because they'll be on there trying to see me.
1: Well, yeah. Not as in Jose, can you see?
0: No, not Jose.
1: No.
0: Anyway, I've got another one that's about ready to come out. Got to put the finishing touches on it. We had it all ready and then found out we needed to do one more little thing. And hopefully that thing will be finished here in another day or two. And it will be up on Amazon as well. And it's called Musings of an Old Timer. And it's a collection of short stories and Western poems, Western stories and poems, as told by an old, tired, worn out, run down cowboy. It's told in his dialect.
1: Yeah.
0: So they're both short books. They're easy, short reads. But this one is, I think, kind of unique because it's done in the old man's dialect. Mm-hmm. And for folks who like to read Western stuff and like the way that they talked back then, or some of them talked back then. There were a lot of real educated people in the West, by the way. A lot of folks don't realize that, but a lot of the people that migrated West were very educated. A lot of them were college trained, and some of them were pretty sophisticated. But this is told in the dialect of an old semi-educated cowboy who never really got above saddle bum in his life. Well, I won't say never really got above that, but it sounds like he never got above that. Let's put it that way.
1: Okay.
0: Anyway, it ought to be an enjoyable read. If you like that kind of thing, it'll be fun.
1: All right. And folks can find this on Amazon.
0: Amazon.com. Keep a lookout for it.
1: All right. And that's C. Brent Jones.
0: Yeah.
1: The letter C.
0: And
1: Brent Jones.
0: When that one gets published, I always try to order a couple copies for myself and family and stuff. So what I may do is I may order an extra copy of that. Who knows? Perhaps I may persuade the powers that be here to include a copy of that in our Friday swag bag or box or
1: with
0: whatever.
1: With the swag.
0: Yeah.
1: With the whatever.
0: Yeah.
1: As long as it fits in a hat.
0: Well, we can roll it up and fit it in a hat, I guess.
1: Well, I ran out of swag bags and swag sacks.
0: Okay.
1: So I've just got to where I open up the hat upside down and put stuff in it.
0: Okay.
1: Well, that works pretty good.
0: Yeah. We can do that. This is a paperback, so we can do that.
1: Okay. Yeah. All right. We'll put a rubber band around it and everything.
0: There you go.
1: So what you're saying is you actually do work.
0: I actually do stuff, but it's not a career necessarily. It's really more of a hobby, but it keeps me off the streets, keeps me out of trouble.
1: It's more than a hobby. You've got it on your business cards.
0: Actually, yes, I do.
1: Yeah.
0: My business card for a job title says Wordsmith.
1: Mm-hmm.
0: So because of the stuff that I've written and stories and poems and song lyrics and stuff. So if anybody needs any help with writing of any kind, let me know. I might be able to help out.
1: Didn't know old Brent was a smithy, did you? It's 6:50. I thought he was a Jones.
0: Yeah.
1: It's 6:52. Stick around. We've got another ABC News update for you. Top of the hour. We'll check that forecast with Johnny Caudle, and we'll have your impossible question before you know it. Right here with Southern Virginia's Country Station, B99.9.
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3: ABC News, I'm Sherry Preston. Amid protests at Cornell over allegations of rape at frat 2 years ago, we're now hearing from some of those involved. ABC News has obtained recordings of phone calls that the victim, identified as Jane Doe, made afterward. ABC's Peter Haralambos.
4: In the 2 days before she actually reported this to the Cornell University Police Department, she called three of the men who allegedly assaulted her and asked them in some ways to recount the evening in their own words. She secretly recorded these phone calls and basically asked them to help her better understand what happened that evening.
3: President Trump signing an order that would allow diesel that is usually only permitted on farms to be used on the roads that, he says, could bring down prices. Longtime televangelist Jim Baker has died at the age of 86. The empire he built with wife Tammy Faye crumbled after he admitted that he had an affair. Students are again protesting in France, blocking schools, demanding more money be spent on education. This is ABC News.
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7: Here's a forecast for Rocky Mountain.

Martinsville and Smith Mountain Lake. Today brings plenty of sunshine. It will be a cool one with highs only in the upper 60s. Tonight turns clear and chilly with temperatures dropping into the mid-40s. We warm up quite a bit Wednesday with more sunshine and highs in the upper 70s. Thursday looks sunny and warmer with temperatures around 80. Friday stays mostly clear with highs in the upper 70s. Then Saturday brings mostly sunny weather and temperatures in the mid-70s. Clouds begin to build Saturday night and Sunday looks more unsettled with mostly cloudy skies, a chance for showers and cooler highs in the upper 60s. I'm Johnny Cottle on Southern Virginia's Country Station.

0: Thomas Rhett and Jordan Davis. Ain't a bad life for a good old boy.
1: Yeah.
0: Southern Virginia's country station, B99.9 Morning. It's Craig and Brent Jones, 7 after 7 o'clock. We are minutes away from your impossible question.
1: Oh, boy.
0: See how smart you are in just a couple?
1: Yeah.
0: Here's some trits on B99.9. I took a

0: Knee Deep. That is Jimmy Buffett's and the Zach Brown Band. Not necessarily in that order.
1: Yeah.
0: B99.9 Southern Virginia's country station. Morning. It's 16 after 7 o'clock. Craig and Brent.
1: Mm-hmm. It is.
0: And Mr. Jones.
1: Yes.
0: It is also time.
1: Oh.
2: It is.
1: Okay.
0: It is time for your impossible question.
1: Good.
0: The impossible question is always powered by McKinney Heating and Air here on B99.9.
1: Yeah.
0: So today's question has to do with things that annoy us.
1: Oh, boy.
0: Which is a good subject.
1: Yeah.
0: To light upon.
1: Oh, yeah.
0: So the question today is this. 27% of people say this is the world's most annoying sound. What do you think it is? You think you know the answer? I want you to call me or text me this morning at 276-629-9999. 27% of people say this is the most annoying sound.
1: Mm-hmm.
0: So think of annoying sounds.
1: Yeah.
0: What could it be?
1: Well, I can think of several, but I got a feeling that the one I've got on the top of the list, probably more than 27% would pick this. So what I'm thinking of is probably not it.
0: Well, we'll find out in a second.
1: Yeah, we will.
0: Because you never know. You could be right.
1: Well, that's true. Yeah, you never know with me. It's possible, I suppose,
0: I know,
1: that I could
0: never
1: be right.
0: Know. I never know with you.
1: I've been wrong so long, I got to be right tonight.
0: Well.
1: No, wait a minute. It's daytime, though, isn't it?

0: is daytime.
1: Never mind.
0: Yeah, it's not nighttime yet.
1: No.
0: I don't think so. It's still kind of dark outside, though.
1: Yeah.
0: 27% of people say this is the most annoying sound. What is it? Call me or text me, 276-629-9999. 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
0: All right, folks, let's check in. Randy Jones, Randy's All to Sales. What's going on, Randy?
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0: Eli Young Band and Crazy Girl, Southern Virginia's country station, B99.9 morning. It's 23 after 7. Craig and Brent Jones here at the PBT studios. Impossible question.
1: Yeah.
0: Our question this morning has to do with things that annoy us. 27% of people say this is the most annoying sound. What is it? If you think you know, looking for your phone calls to 276-629-9999 or 888-517-B999. Or you can text your response to the question to 276-629-9999. Again, the question, 27% of people say this is the most annoying sound. What is it? What do you think it is? Morning, B99.9.
2: How about the warning signal for disasters and weather alerts over the radio?
0: Yeah, that is an annoying sound. I've heard that many times over the years. Yeah, that is an annoying sound. I'll be right there with you. That's annoying. That's a great guess, but not the one we're looking for. Try us again.
2: Okay, thank you.
0: Thank you. I'm not going to do that. Somebody might think that's actual thing. But that is an annoying sound.
1: Yeah.
0: And it used to be that there was always if it was a test.
1: Yeah.
0: The station would come on and say this is a test.
1: Right.
0: And then it would happen.
1: Right.
0: And then you would come back on and say,
1: you would be forewarned.
0: Yes. Yeah. If this was an actual emergency, and it would say whatever it says. And they dropped the requirement where you had to do that, and a lot of places don't anymore. So even when the test comes across, it just blasts that noise, and everybody's like, "What?
1: Uh-oh.
0: What?"
1: Everybody panics.
0: Yeah. So anyway, but that is an annoying sound, right there with you.
1: Yeah.
0: Yeah. But that ain't what we're looking for. Let's check the text line and see what we got shaking there. Oh, everybody wanting to text these days. Whistling, which my husband does 24/7. I'm not sure if I should say your name, Amber, but there you go. That's a great guess, but not the one we're looking for. We've got from the 276, nails on a chalkboard.
1: That was my guess.
0: That's another great guess. Not the one we're looking for. Crunching on tater chips, Cole from the 434. That's a great guess.
1: That's a pet peeve of mine, too.
0: Crunching on tater chips?
1: Well, crunching on anything crunchy. Eating something crunchy.
0: Angela from the 276, chewing.
1: You know, your sinuses are a good echo chamber.
0: Uh-huh.
1: If you've got good, clear sinuses, people can hear you eating from across the room.
0: Chewing with their mouth open, Donald. That's another great guess, but no, not what we're looking for. Melissa, kids screaming. No, that's not it. That's a great guess, though. Several nails on a chalkboard. Debbie, clipping toenails.
1: Oh.
0: That's a great guess. Not the one we're looking for.
1: I know Dan couldn't stand it when I clipped my fingernails.
0: I know.
1: I told him, I said, just be glad it's not my toenails.
0: I was just thinking about that. That was one of Dan the man's pet peeves, was the clipping. Of the nails. Fingernails, toenails. They probably didn't. Now, toenails, I don't know. He might. No.
1: Oh, I'm sure he would have flipped if it was toenails. If he didn't like fingernails being clipped, I know he wouldn't like toenails being clipped.
0: Let's see. Crunching on ice. Ricky for the 276. That's a great guess, but not the one we're looking for. Noises from the mouth. That's a great guess. Yeah. No, not what we're looking for. Lois from the 276. Somebody blowing their nose till it honks.

0: for the right of way. That's a great guess, but that's not what we're looking for.
1: A flock of geese.
0: Flipping through the pages of a book, John, for the 276. Great guess. Not the one we're looking for. The door dinger on the truck. That's a great guess. The door dinger.
1: Yeah.
0: I'm going to use that now. The door dinger. Theresa snoring. Great guess, but not what we're looking for. Alarm clock from the 276. Great guess. Talking with their mouth full. Ginger. Great guess. Not the one we're looking
1: for. That alarm clock's not just annoying. It makes me mad. What do you mean waking me up in the middle of the night?
0: From the 276, a lady named Karen? Question mark. That's a good one right there. It's not what we're looking for, but I give you a ding for that one. Somebody sounding like a pig while they eat.
1: Oh, while they eat.
0: Yeah. Slopping. Like a pig slopping. That's that's a good one.
1: Yeah.
0: Let's see. Chewing. Door dinger. Another door dinger. Gaslight coming on the car. Boo. Smoke alarm. Battery beeping. That's another great guess.
1: Yeah. Me too, neither.
0: Popping gum. Ginger from the 540. Great guess. Not the one we're looking for.
1: That annoys me unless I'm the one doing it.
0: The correct answer, we do have.
1: Oh!
0: Actually, several folks have texted in the correct answer, but the first to do so was vacuum cleaner. That's the answer. And that was texted in by Teresa Hodges from the 540. That was the first correct answer.
1: Annoys me whenever I'm trying to take a nap.
0: Yeah. Or when you're trying to watch something on the telly.
1: Yeah.
0: That gets aggravating. So, yes, congratulations, Teresa Hodges. You're on the list for the swag this morning, which includes that B99.9 Legacy hat and some other cool stuff. We'll draw for that on Friday. Brand new impossible question coming your way. Tomorrow morning at 7:15 right here on Southern Virginia's Country Station, B99.9 Morning. It is 7:30, and you know what it's time for, Mr. Jones?
1: Tell me.
0: It's time for local and state news. That's all what right. It's time for. Here we go.
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0: Good morning at 7:30. I'm Greg Richards with local and state news on B99.9. A major investment is now up and running in Franklin County. Traditional Medicinals has officially opened its new $47 million fund manufacturing facility at Summit View Business Park near Rocky Mount. The company says the operation will create 19 jobs and expand production of its popular herbal tea products. Officials are continuing to battle the spread of hydrilla at Smith Mountain Lake. Reports of the invasive aquatic plant have nearly doubled from last year, especially in Blackwater and several coves. Resource managers may increase grass carp stocking efforts next year to help control the growth. Internet service could soon improve for more Martinsville businesses. City Council is moving forward with a $1 million expansion of the MyNet fiber network, using a combination of Appalachian Regional Commission grant funding and local dollars. Leaders say the project will strengthen connectivity and support economic growth. Residents will soon have a chance to help shape the future of a former Martinsville landmark. Public meeting is planned later this month to discuss redevelopment of the former Appalachian to Martinsville Plant 10 sites, where plans could include housing, commercial space, and community amenities. Virginia is once again being recognized for workforce development. The state's Talent Accelerator Program has been ranked number one in the nation by Area Development Magazine for the fourth straight year. The program helps businesses recruit and train workers when opening or expanding in Virginia. Federal regulators have approved a proposal aimed at improving reliability across the regional power grid serving Virginia and neighboring states. The action comes as electricity demand continues to rise, driven in part by the rapid growth of energy-hungry data centers throughout the Commonwealth. Finally, Virginia lawmakers gathering in Williamsburg this week to mark the 250th anniversary of the state's first General Assembly as an independent Commonwealth. It's local and state news. It is 7:32 news this hour, powered by Flora Funeral Service and Cremation Center. I'm Craig Richards for B99.9.
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1: Here's your forecast for Rocky Mount, Martinsville, and Smith Mountain Lake. Today brings plenty of sunshine. It will be a cool one with highs only in the upper 60s. Tonight turns clear and chilly with temperatures dropping into the mid-40s. We warm up quite a bit Wednesday with more sunshine and highs in the upper 70s. Thursday looks sunny and warmer with temperatures around 80. Friday stays mostly clear with highs in the upper 70s. Then Saturday brings mostly sunny weather and temperatures in the mid-70s. Clouds begin to build Saturday night and Sunday looks more unsettled with mostly cloudy skies, a chance for showers and cooler highs in the upper 60s. I'm Johnny Cottle on Southern Virginia's Country Station.

0: Luke Combs, Days Like These, Southern Virginia's country station, B99.9 Morning. It's Craig and Brent. It's 7:45.
1: Yeah.
0: 15 minutes now in front of the hour of 8 o'clock. Man, the morning's rolling on, isn't it?
1: Yeah, it is.
0: It'll do that. We've got your sports report coming up here in just a moment. Well, let me go ahead and I guess I'm...
1: Okay, let's do that.
0: Let's go ahead and do it now. Let's see. The NFL has suspended two officials for their conduct towards players.
1: Hmm.
0: Line judge Jeff Seaman has been suspended two games, while referee Adrian Hill has been suspended for one. Seaman was caught on video cursing at an Arizona Cardinals tight end. And Hill's suspension comes from yelling at a Minnesota Vikings linebacker.
1: Hmm.
0: Who had accidentally knocked the referee over. So, there's that. Seattle Seahawks have signed free agent running back Joe Mixon. He missed the entire 2025 season because of a foot injury, but ran for 1,000 yards and had 11 touchdowns for the Texans in 2024. Seahawks made the decision to sign Mixon after placing starting running back Jadarian Price on injured reserve. Major League Baseball. Yesterday, the White Sox defeat Cleveland, game two of the ALDS, 4-3 was your final score there. White Sox have a 2-0 series lead. Tampa Bay Rays beat the New York Giants. Pardon me, the New York Yankees. New York Giants. They haven't been New York Giants playing baseball since the 50s. What the hell? The Tampa Bay Rays defeat the New York Yankees, game two of the ALDS. Rays have a 2-0 series lead. Yankees, of course, without Aaron Judge. So it'll be interesting to see if they can dig out of that hole. Monday Night Football, Atlanta Falcons beat the New Orleans Saints. Final score, 45-24. And let's see. Well, there you go. You got it.
1: Mm-hmm.
0: Bam. Bada bing. Bada boom.
1: Yeah.
0: That's your sports report here on Southern Virginia's Country Station, B99.9. We do have racing for you this weekend.
1: Yeah.
0: We do. I promise. We are racing this weekend. And where are we racing? We're at Charlotte.
1: Charlotte. Yeah, Charlotte. That's right.
0: 2 o'clock, the Bank of America 400 Sunday. 2 o'clock Sunday. We'll have it with the Performance Racing Network here on B99.9. High school football returns. Connect Health and Wellness High School Football Game of the Week. Friday, G.W. Danville headed to Bassett to take on the Bengals. The Bengals 4-2 on the season. So myself and Ron will have your PBT Express pregame show beginning at 6:45 on Friday evening here on B99.9. And we do have Virginia Tech football. Of course, Virginia Tech falling this past week. They're now 4-1 on the season. So Tech Talk Live coming up Thursday at 6. And then the Hokies will hit the road this week for a matchup with the California Golden Bears playing Cal. Pregame begins at 1:30 and kickoff at 3:30 on Saturday. We'll have it for you right here on Southern Virginia's country station, B99.9. So there you go.
1: All right.
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1: ABC News, I'm Sherry Preston. President Trump campaigning in Nebraska, signing off on an order to allow a type of tax-free diesel normally restricted to farms to be used on the roads. That could bring down prices. He also talked about keeping Iran from getting a nuclear weapon and joked about an Iranian attack.
2: It's a small price to pay for keeping the world safe, keeping our country safe. They can take out a city. Let them take out Los Angeles. Let them take out San Diego. This is a very small price to pay.
1: Health officials keeping an eye on Russia after reports of a case of pneumonic plague killing a lab worker in Siberia. Former White House COVID response coordinator Dr. Ashish Jha.
3: If it was a vial broke, somebody got infected, it would be unlikely that it would lead to a quarantining and monitoring of 200 people. So that makes me concerned that there might be something else happening.
1: This is ABC News.
4: 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Rain-X puts the win in windshield. Outsmart the elements with Rain-X wiper blades, the number one brand of wiper blades in America.
5: Here's your forecast for Rocky Mount, Martinsville, and Smith Mountain Lake. Today brings plenty of sunshine. It will be a cool one with highs only in the upper 60s. Tonight turns clear and chilly with temperatures dropping into the mid-40s. We warm up quite a bit Wednesday with more sunshine and highs in the upper 70s. Thursday looks sunny and warmer with temperatures around 80. Friday stays mostly clear with highs in the upper 70s. Then Saturday brings mostly sunny weather and temperatures in the mid-70s. Clouds begin to build Saturday night and Sunday looks more unsettled with mostly cloudy skies, a chance for showers and cooler highs in the upper 60s. I'm Johnny Cottle on Southern Virginia's Country Station.

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0: That is Sugar Land. It's called Stay, Southern Virginia's country station. B99.9 morning. It's 20 minutes after 8 o'clock. It's Craig Richards and Brent Jones.
1: Good morning.
0: Good morning. There's a ton of stuff that we have that you can register for.
1: Yeah.
0: And win. And I'm just going to run through the list because there's bound to be something on this list that would appeal to you, no matter who you are, that is hearing my voice right now.
1: Oh, yeah.
0: Because we just got a lot of stuff.
1: Yeah.
0: So we do have Virginia Tech football tickets. We are the home for Hokie football here at B99.9. And Hokies having a pretty good year. Heartbreaker this past Friday night.
1: Yeah, well.
0: And I still see things posted online about, you know, that kick being good. I don't know whether it was or not. I mean, but heartbreaker there. Close game. Great game. Close game. Just didn't break the way you wanted it to if you were a Hokie fan.
1: Right.
0: But they have three home games remaining, the Hokies do. So they've got a matchup coming with Georgia Tech. They've got a game with Stanford. And, of course, they've got a home matchup with the University of Virginia.
1: Mm.
0: Will be the last home game of the season for Virginia Tech there at Lane Stadium. We've got tickets to give away. We got tickets for all three. And what we're going to give you an opportunity for is you can win tickets for all remaining home games. So that's a pair to each of the remaining home games. So that's three pair of tickets. You can win a pair of tickets for the Georgia Tech game, for the Stanford game, and for the UVA game.
1: Wow.
0: So you're texting in for a chance to win. Text the keyword Hokies.
1: Yeah.
0: I know that's really original. So text in the keyword Hokies. That's H-O-K-I-E-S. I even spelled it for you. 276-629-9999. Text that in for your shot to win

0: And we'll be doing this through, I believe it's about the middle of next week, because this weekend Virginia Tech's on the road. They're at Cal. So next weekend Virginia Tech's going to be at home. I believe that's the Georgia Tech game. So we'll be giving this prize pack away before that game.
1: Yeah.
0: So you've got between now and the middle of next week to get registered. But don't wait. Go ahead and do it while I'm talking about it. Text the keyword Hokies, H-O-K-I-E-S, to 276-629-9999 for your shot at a pair of tickets for all of Virginia Tech's remaining home games. So you take care of that. We've also got Race Weekend coming into the month. Race Weekend, Martinsville Speedway. So we've got tickets. You can win the weekend at Martinsville.
1: Mm.
0: We've got tickets for all of it. So that's the Truck Series, the O'Reilly Auto Parts Series, and the Cup Series. So that's the 30th, the 31st, and November 1st.
1: Mm-hmm.
0: Just so y'all know.
1: Yeah.
0: November 1st. You know what day that is. It's not just race day. That's also the day that we fall back with our clocks. So that's that day as well.
1: Yeah.
0: I just realized that yesterday.
1: That is, unless things change between now and then.
0: I don't think it will.
1: I don't think it will either, but I know. Donald is trying.
0: There's been a lot of talk about that. There's been a lot said about that, and I will be surprised if that happens.
1: Yeah, me too, neither.
0: But it's possible. And honestly, I'm almost to the point in life where I'm like, just stop.
1: Yeah, I don't
0: just
1: care.
0: Stop. Just it doesn't.
1: Pick one and go on. I mean, you know, just.
0: I understand the whole thing about the light, you know, earlier versus later and all that stuff. I understand that.
1: Yeah.
0: But it's such a pain for 2 weeks out of the year.
1: Yeah.
0: And it seems like you got to adjust to it after the time change forever.
1: You do.
0: And if not for us, just think of the animals. And you just think, because my dogs, they eat on a schedule.
1: Oh, yeah.
0: They have their times they eat.
1: Yeah.
0: When I get up in the morning, I feed the dogs before I leave the house,
1: mm-hmm.
0: before 5 o'clock. So about 4:50, they've got food.
1: Yeah.
0: Every morning. And then every evening at 5 o'clock, they have dinner.
1: Yep.
0: They eat twice a day. So every time the time changes, it throws our dogs for like a week.
1: I bet it does.
0: It does, because they'll be sitting there and looking at you. And one of them, when he knows it's time to eat, he just drools. You don't have to have any food in your hand.
1: Yeah.
0: You don't have to have the food
1: bag. His body clock is operating.
0: He knows what time it is,
1: mm-hmm.
0: and he's just sitting there, and he drips. He drips all over the floor.
1: Yep.
0: Because that's how much he loves to eat.
1: Yeah.
0: There are three things that dog loves. He loves to eat.
1: Mm-hmm.
0: He loves my wife.
1: Ah.
0: And he loves to sleep. Those are his three things for life.
1: Yep.
0: As long as he's got those three, he's good.
1: Mm-hmm.
0: But eating is at the top of that list. So, yeah, I'm thinking we could just, if not for us human beings that have to suffer through this twice a year, for the animals.
1: Think of the deer, too.
0: Yeah.
1: Yeah, because, you know, they get used to my schedule driving down the road. Now they're gonna be thinking they're out at a safe hour, and here I come.
0: They're gonna have to get up earlier for you to clip them.
1: That's right.
0: I laugh, but you and I have the same luck when it comes to deer. So if anyone wants to see the dangers of driving in the dark,
1: just look at my car.
0: Yeah, just swing by the station here at Oak Level and take a look at a couple of the both of them that I normally drive have dents all over them. And
1: I got the front and one whole side of my car.
0: Yeah,
1: is just one big dent.
0: Yes, and if you're like, y'all hit that, typically the deers bounce off and keep on going.
1: Yeah,
0: and you know, perhaps I drive further than most people do. I have an hour drive pretty much one way to get here and back, and I've been making that drive for a long, long, long time.
1: Yeah.
0: So, and you've got a decent drive yourself.
1: I used to have a longer drive, but now that I've moved, it's a little closer. But I'm still on those back roads in wooded areas where there's a lot of deer traffic.
0: And they just pop out.
1: Yep.
0: They just, you come around the corner and it just pops out.
1: Yep.
0: And there it is.
1: Yep.
0: So, that's just usually the way that it goes. So, I don't know how we started talking about when the weekend at Martinsville.
1: One of them actually ran into me.
0: Oh, I know. I've had that happen, too.
1: In the side. I mean, he broadsided me. He T-boned me.
0: Oh.

0: Only half of the deer that I have hit have been me hitting the deer.
1: Yeah.
0: Because it was in front of me and I couldn't stop or I couldn't swerve. Mm-hmm. The rest of them hit me. And they have run directly into the side.
1: Yeah.
0: And just wham.
1: Yep.
0: And then they wobble a little bit and take off running.
1: Mm-hmm.
0: That's typically what happens. Man. By the way, if you want to register to win tickets for Martinsville Speedway, because that's how this whole tangent started with daylight savings time and or whatever it is. Which one is it? Is it daylight savings time? Is that what we're going to, or is that what we're ending?
1: That's what we're ending, because daylight savings is in the summer.
0: Okay. So we saved all we needed.
1: Yeah.
0: And we don't need to save
1: now,
0: no more.
1: Now it's time to spend some of it.
0: It's time to spend what we saved.
1: Yeah.
0: Yeah. That's a good plan. If you'd like to register for the weekend at Martinsville Speedway, just head to our website. That's B99.FM.com, and you can register for a pair to each race. 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We've also got rodeo tickets you can register for on the website. Rodeo headed back to Wynn Vineyard, Smith Mountain Lake. We've also got tickets for Jackson Dean. Now, that's a show coming up at the Harvester on October 29th. So
1: all right.
0: Head to the website. You can register for all kinds of stuff. 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I've got your local and state news coming up right after Zach John King. This is called Get to Drinkin'. I'm going to grab some coffee myself.
1: Yeah.
0: B99.9.

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2: Good morning. It's 8:31. I'm Craig Richards with local and state news on B99.9. A major investment is now up and running in Franklin County. Traditional Medicinals, that's easy for me to say, has officially opened its new 46.

0: $7 million manufacturing facility at Summit View Business Park near Rocky Mount. The company says the operation will create 19 jobs and expand production of its popular herbal tea products. Officials are continuing to battle the spread of hydrilla at Smith Mountain Lake. Reports of the invasive aquatic plant have nearly doubled from last year, especially in Blackwater and several coves. Resource managers may increase grass carp stocking efforts next year to help control the growth. Internet service could soon improve for more Martinsville businesses. City Council is moving forward with a $1 million expansion of the MyNet fiber network, using a combination of Appalachian Regional Commission grant funding and local dollars. Leaders say the project will strengthen connectivity and support economic growth. Residents will soon have a chance to help shape the future of a former Martinsville landmark. A public meeting is planned for later this month to discuss redevelopment of the former American of Martinsville Plant 10 sites, where plans could include housing, commercial space, and community amenities. Virginia once again being recognized for workforce development. The state's Talent Accelerator Program has been ranked number one in the nation by Area Development Magazine for the fourth straight year. The program helps businesses recruit and train workers when opening or expanding in Virginia. Federal regulators have approved a proposal aimed at improving reliability across the regional power grid serving Virginia and neighboring states. The action comes as electricity demand continues to rise, driven in part by the rapid growth of energy-hungry data centers throughout the Commonwealth. Finally, this morning, Virginia lawmakers gathering in Williamsburg this week to mark the 250th anniversary of the state's first General Assembly as an independent Commonwealth. The event highlights Virginia's role in the nation's founding and kicks off several commemorations. It's 8:33. You're up to date with local and state news, powered this hour by Connor Bowman Funeral Home and Crematory. I'm Craig Richards for B99.9.
1: Here's your forecast for Rocky Mount, Martinsville, and Smith Mountain Lake. Today brings plenty of sunshine. It will be a cool one with highs only in the upper 60s. Tonight turns clear and chilly with temperatures dropping into the mid-40s. We warm up quite a bit Wednesday with more sunshine and highs in the upper 70s. Thursday looks sunny and warmer with temperatures around 80. Friday stays mostly clear with highs in the upper 70s. Then Saturday brings mostly sunny weather and temperatures in the mid-70s. Clouds begin to build Saturday night, and Sunday looks more unsettled with mostly cloudy skies, a chance for showers and cooler highs in the upper 60s. I'm Johnny Cottle on Southern Virginia's Country Station.

0: That's Eric Church, Like a Wrecking Ball, Southern Virginia's country station, B99.9. It's Craig and Brent.
1: Mm-hmm.
0: We were just having a conversation here off the air. Well, mostly me talking and Brent listening. I've got to, it's been quite a while since I've had a checkup, and I'm going to have to find a doctor because it's been so long since I've been to see one.
1: Yeah.
0: What typically happens is I'll have a doctor, and then I don't go to the doctor very often. And I know I've gotten to the age I should go for a checkup every year. But I'm one of those where if I'm not sick, why go to the doctor?
1: Right.
0: And I know that's not the way you should be thinking about things. And I'm trying to do better with that. But that's just what happens. I'd had a doctor for like 20 plus years. And I got booted out of the system because it had been like 5 years since I'd been to the doctor. I went to make an appointment. They're like, he's not taking new patients.
1: Yeah.
0: And I'm like, I'm not a new patient. I've seen the man 20 years. Well, I'm sorry, he's not taking new patients. I'm not a new patient. Well, it kicked you out of the system, so I have to enter you as a new patient. He's not taking new patients. So any which way, ever since then, I've kind of gone around and around. And there was one place that I went in Ferrum, and the practitioner that I saw, wonderful lady, left.
1: Hmm.
0: And so again, and that was some years back. So I've got to figure out, because I don't want to see somebody different every time I have to go.
1: Right.
0: I don't.
1: Right.
0: And maybe medicine has changed to where that's what it is now. I don't know, but I'm like, if I got to go, even if it's once a year, I want to see the same person every time I go. I don't want it to be a different person.
1: The medical profession is so twisted around these days that there is no normal anymore.
0: No, there's not. There's not. And, you know, I was thinking the other day, because it was my wife had some stuff that had to go like through the insurance and stuff, and I'm looking at it, and I'm like, what do we even have insurance for if it's not paying for anything?
1: Yeah,
0: you know, and I'm old enough to remember when health insurance actually paid on stuff.
1: Yeah,
0: and you didn't have to have like a catastrophic medical event for it to pay for it.
1: Right.
0: You know, I remember procedures being taken care of, or at least in large part taken care of, and deductibles weren't sky high. And, you know, and I'm not getting political or anything. I'm just like, I can remember a time when you had health care and it didn't break the bank to have something done.
1: Yeah.
0: You just went, you had it done.
1: Right.
0: And the insurance took care of part of it. And it's not that way now. It is not that way now. So any which way, we were just having this little discussion here off the air. Basically, I got to find a doctor somewhere that I don't have anything pending wrong. It's just I'm 51, and I can't tell you the last time I had a checkup.
1: Mm.
0: So I need to get in the routine,
1: yeah,
0: of getting a checkup. But again, I need to find a doctor I can see the same one.
1: Right.
0: I'm not wanting to see, you know, Billy Bob and Bobby Sue and everybody else in the practice.
1: Yeah.
0: I don't know. Just doctor, go see doctor. Every time see doctor. That's, you know.
1: Yeah.
0: I'm old enough at this point that if I find one young enough, they ought to last me the rest of my life.
1: Yeah.
0: That's my hope.
1: If they don't move away.
0: That's my hope. I want to find a doctor, and I want to see the same one every time. And from now on, if I find a good one, you know, that is my hope.

0: hope. That's probably beyond any dream that I could have at this point that would happen. But that's the hope.
1: Yeah.
0: I know I'm pining for the good old days. But yeah.
1: Yeah, the good old days when you used to walk to school.
0: Uphill both ways.
1: Barefoot, uphill both ways.
0: Through the snow in July. Oh, man. It's 8:52 morning. It's Craig. But you never can tell what's going to happen when you turn the radio on here.
1: That's for sure.
0: He's fussing about health care this morning. What in the world? Yes, I am. I fuss about a lot of things. I get aggravated a lot. This is where I vent to feel better about myself.
1: Yeah.
0: But, I mean, that used to be the way it was. You'd have a doctor, and you went to the same doctor every time.
1: Yeah.
0: Is that, you remember that?
1: Oh, yeah.
0: Yeah. Now, I know you don't ever get sick.
1: No.
0: I mean, you and doctors are like opposite ends of the magnet.
1: Last time that I went to a doctor...
0: Was he singing ooh-ee-ooh-ah-ah?
1: Was 20, yeah, shaking a gourd rattling.
0: Was there something wrong with your Walla Walla Big Bang?
1: My ting tang went Walla Walla Big Bang. And I went, ooh, ee, ooh, ah, ah.
0: Oh, man. Yeah. I'm sorry.
1: And if you're not our age, you won't remember that song. You'll think people sitting at home going, what in the world are they talking about?
0: I guarantee you'll hear it around Halloween. I guarantee you. You probably hear it here on Halloween, honestly. Sorry, I didn't mean to interrupt you. But yeah. So, venting about the healthcare profession.
1: Yeah.
0: And, yeah.
1: That song, The Witch Doctor, came out about the same time as a Purple People Eater, didn't it?
0: I thought you were going to say that song came out about the last time I went to the doctor's office. What happened then? Well, I was crying and they slapped me.
1: Yeah. Yeah, when I was born, the doctor slapped me. And, of course, I found out later the nurse got a couple of licks in, too.
0: Years ago, I worked at another radio station, and one of the guys on the air had this. The little things that you hear in between the songs are called liners. That's what we refer to them as. And it identifies the station or it identifies the show or whatever it is.
1: Yeah.
0: There's a guy I used to work with, and he had one of the best liners I've ever heard in my life. It's like, when he was born, the doctor slapped his mother.
1: Oh, he must have been ugly.
0: No comment. It is 8:55. You're waking up with Craig and Brent here on B99.9. Morning.
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0: 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It's called Medicine, Southern Virginia's country station, B99.9. How you like a taste of your own medicine? I don't like a taste that at all.
1: No.
0: See, medicine's supposed to taste bad.
1: Yeah.
0: That way you're not going. Now, see, when I was a kid, they used to have this medicine. It was called Trimedic.
1: Oh, yeah.
0: And there was one of those that was orange.
1: Yeah.
0: It's good. I didn't mind taking that.
1: Yeah.
0: I mean, that's one of them things, you know, if I was a kid and I had access to it, I probably would have taken some of that just because. Now, the rest of the colors didn't taste that good, but the orange one, that's tasty. But that's one of those things I remember when I was a kid, Triaminic.
1: Yeah.
0: And because I remember one time I tried to give me some Robitussin, and I'm like, no. Not your Robitussin. But, medicine's supposed to taste bad. That way you don't want to take it unless need it. There was a cough medicine that I remember because I get this tickle, and I don't take cough medicine, and I haven't in a long time, but I've got this, a lot of times in the spring, I'll get this little tickle in my throat. So every time I go to talk, I have to cough. If I don't talk, I don't have to cough. Which is a problem when you talk for a living.
1: Yeah.
0: So I had this little tickle in my throat, and I couldn't, and I hate the Robitussin, but I was even trying to take that, and it wasn't doing anything. So I was looking for something to take for the cough. I was trying the little, what are those little cough drops or throat drops or whatever they sell in the bags. I tried those. Those didn't work.
1: Yeah, like Halls and that kind of stuff.
0: Yeah, the Halls. Yeah. So I tried several different things. And I had found, and I don't know that they even sell this anymore, but I had found this cough syrup. Had never seen it before. It had a picture of a Catholic priest on the bottle. It was Dr. John's something.

0: And I thought, well, I'd tried everything else. I mean, let's try this. And so I bought a bottle.
1: Yeah.
0: And that bottle lasted me forever because it was so horrific. Now, I took it, and it worked. It worked. But it was the worst smelling and the worst tasting medicine I have ever in my lifetime attempted to get. It was one of those things, literally, I was trying to hold my nose to swallow. Because,
1: my goodness.
0: Just because that's not just a cartoon thing. I was trying to do that. So if I could get myself, there were times I had it in my mouth and I had to spit it out. I could not swallow. I could not make myself swallow it. But one of the ingredients in it was cod liver oil.
1: Mm. Yeah. No wonder.
0: So if I was able to swallow it, guess what? It worked. and I didn't cough. But yeah. That was some amazing stuff, and I haven't seen it for years and years. I can't remember where I picked it up from, but this was probably 25 years ago that I got this. But it was, even with the cod liver oil, it was flavored like licorice flavored. Yeah. So if you can imagine that with the fish, as far as a flavoring goes, so like black licorice with fish, that was the flavoring of this stuff. Now. Wow. If I could swallow it, it worked. It worked. But there were times I could not. I just could not. And then after that, I'm like, you know what? It's all right. If I just need to cough while I'm talking on the radio, I'll just cough while I'm talking. It ain't worth it to have to swallow that mess. It's just not. It's 24 after 9. Morning, it's Craig and Brent's. How we've gotten on the whole medical thing this morning, I have no clue. It just kind of has evolved that way. But, hey, we got to talk about something.
1: Yeah, I guess.
0: We've got Kane Brown and Keith Urban coming up. I was telling you about the stuff you could register to win here with B99.9. And we'd mentioned Virginia Tech football. We've got tickets for all the remaining home games. If those interest you, you could win a pair. Text the keyword Hokies to 276-629-9999 for your shot. And, again, that's a pair of tickets to go see the home game with Georgia Tech, the home game with Stanford, and the home game with UVA. Those are the remaining home games at Lane Stadium for your Hokies this season. So text the keyword Hokies for your chance to win that prize pack there and score a pair to all the remaining home games. We've also got tickets. You can win the weekend at Martinsville Speedway. We've got truck, O'Reilly, and Cup tickets for Martinsville. So win the weekend. That coming up October 30th, 31st, and November 1st. You can go to our website to register for those at B99.9FM.com. We've also got tickets for the rodeo. Rodeo heading back to Wind Vineyard, Smith Mountain Lake.
1: Mm-hmm.
0: And that's coming up in, it's not this weekend, but it's the next, October 17th. 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I'll also have some tickets that you can win here on the radio. So listen for your opportunity this week
1: to
0: score some rodeo tickets. We'll have the ticket window open, and you can be caller 9 and all that jazz. We've also got tickets for Jackson Dean. He's coming to the Harvester October 29th. So sign up to score tickets at B99.9FM.com. You can also purchase your tickets at harvester-music.com. All right, then. And if you're wondering about the race pool will return for the Talladega race. Your opportunity to qualify for that will be the 19th will be the next time we have a race pool qualification. I think last week I had said we had the race pool this week, but Craig looked at the schedule wrong. So in case you're wondering, that man on the radio lied to me. Not intentionally.
1: No.
0: Not lying, just mistaken. And I'm mistaken often.
1: Yeah,
0: I am mistaken often, and I will freely admit that. That's one thing that I never have an issue with. If I screw something up, I'll tell you, and I messed that up. So that was my fault. If you're expecting a race pool this week, I'm sorry. We got to wait for Talladega. But that's just a couple of weeks away, and we'll be there. Let's keep rolling with some tunes, Jones.
1: Yeah.
0: Here's one.
1: Okay.
0: And we'll have some more after that.
1: Okay.
0: I'm not just going to play one. This is Living. Good thing to do.
1: Yes.
0: B99.9.

0: I think they should change the name to "This Song's Just 5 Words Long." That's all I can pull from it. B99.9, Southern Virginia's country station. Now, that's not a knock on the song. It is fine.
1: Oh, of course not.
0: It's fine, but it's this song is 5 words long. It's 9:48. It's Craig and Brent, and I'm still trying. I've got a wristwatch on, and I don't normally wear a wristwatch. My son has he's got a thing for watches, so he'll buy these watches. And then he gets them, and he'll wear them for a while, and then he doesn't like them anymore. So he brought me a couple of them. Huh. He's like, "Here, have some watches." I'm like, "Okay." Well, this one it's a Casio.
1: Yeah.
0: And I had one like this when I was in high school. Now, granted, that was a long time ago. But I'm sitting here and I'm looking at it, and it almost looked, now the one I had was a Timex, little digital watch, and you can set the alarm on it, and you can do the little timer.
1: Yeah.
0: So I'm sitting here and I'm looking at it and I'm thinking to myself, now I know I'm bigger than I was when I was in high school, but one of two things has happened.
1: Yeah.
0: Either I got a lot bigger than I thought I was. The watches have shrunk over time. And I'm getting almost to the point where I have to have glasses to be able to read this thing. But I was just looking at it on my arm and I'm like, gosh, that thing looks tiny. Did I grow that much? Now, Grant, it's probably smaller. Probably what it is.
1: I mean, I used to have a Casio years ago. I had a Casio watch. It wasn't too long after digital watches really started getting popular.
0: Mm-hmm.
1: It was the first digital watch I had, and it was also a calculator. It had little tiny buttons on it.
0: Yep, I remember those.
1: And I used it because I worked with numbers a lot in my career in those days, and it came in handy. I loved that watch, but it got so old that all the writing and numbers and all that stuff wore off of it, and I couldn't see as good as I used to, and things like that. So these days, I don't wear digital watches. I carry a pocket watch.
0: Mm-hmm.
1: And it's the old kind that you wind up and it tick, tick, tick, tick, tick. I love them.
0: Brent Jones takes a licking and keeps on ticking.
1: Yeah.

0: It's 9:50.
1: The watch is too.
0: The watch does too. Yeah. It's you just have to remember to take it out of your pants pocket before you wash your britches.
1: Yeah.
0: Yeah. Yeah. Don't do that. That ain't.
1: I got it on a chain. That helps her remember it.
0: Watch on a chain.
1: Yeah.
0: Yeah. That's a good song title right there for you. Watch okay. on a chain.
1: Mm.
0: It's 9:50. That's going to wrap it up for us.
1: Yeah.
0: We've talked enough about watches and medical and everything day. Else today.
1: Yeah. Another yeah. day, another dollar. Well, I got a raise, didn't I?
0: There you go. By the way, they do still sell that that cough medicine. I found it. It's Father John's is the name of it. They do still sell that. I got curious and looked it up. Now, that doesn't mean I'm going to buy it. Because it was nasty. It
1: still tastes the same.
0: I'm sure it will. But
1: the ingredients are the same. It's got to taste the same.
0: Yeah, I looked at the ingredients, and it was like cod liver oil and licorice flavoring was amongst it. And it was a big, long name of something in there. That
1: One of them medical names.
0: Yeah, that tricks your brain into thinking it has to cough.
1: Yeah.
0: Or into not thinking it has to cough.
1: Yeah.
0: But they still said, in case anybody was wondering, old Craig traipsed down memory lane today. imagine that. That never happens at all, does it?
1: Of course
0: we got
1: not.
0: We got about 9 away from 10. Robin James up for you next. Y'all have a wonderful rest of your Tuesday. Have a peach of it, whatever it is.
1: Yeah.
0: And Mr. Jones, we appreciate you.
1: I appreciate being here. So y'all take care this week. Have a good, safe week. Come back on Friday. I'll meet you here. Well, you can come back before that, but I mean, when you come back on Friday, I'll meet you here.
0: Yeah, I mean, don't wait until Friday.
1: No, come back tomorrow and meet Craig here.
0: It might be half as funny if I'm here by myself, but still, it's all right. We'll make our way through it.
1: Okay.
0: We got some Randy Houser coming up for you next. Y'all have a good one.
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From the PVT studios, I'm Robin James. 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

0: B99.9, Darius Rucker, one of many artists who are going to be participating in a big CMA tribute to Dolly. It is October the 21st. Reba's going to be there, Carrie Underwood, Brad Paisley, so many big artists all paying tribute to the incredible life of Dolly Parton. And that is going to be a live event that's televised from Nashville. And the proceeds from that event on October the 21st are going to benefit Dolly's Imagination Library.
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99.9 Southern Virginia's country station. I've got new music for you right now. It's called All My Exes, and it's Lauren Elena and Chase Matthew. And it was Lauren's husband that helped make this duet happen. Cameron heard the song, and he kept telling her, Chase is the guy you need to sing the song with about all your exes. That's a pretty secure marriage.

I'm Robin James on Southern Virginia's Country Station. Today is National Coaches Day. Here's to the coaches we remember long after we forgot the score of the game. We salute you and thank you.

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The Nitty Gritty Dirt Band wrapped up their major touring this summer, but this year they continue to celebrate their 60th year together as a group with special performances at the Grand Ole Opry.

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B99.9. Did you know Morgan Wallen has a nonprofit organization that gives back to help support youth sports, music education, and community crisis relief? He said it was inspired by his own upbringing in East Tennessee, where sports and music helped shape his life. 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

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I'm Robin James. Coming up in just minutes, I've got today's Southern Comfort. And it's a reminder that sometimes you need to just laugh. And to help you, here's Riley Green.

0: Country Station. Thank you for listening. I'm Robin James with a word of positivity for your day. This is your Southern Comfort today. Sir Charles Chaplin was an English comic actor, filmmaker, and composer who rose to fame in the silent film era, and he became a worldwide icon through his screen persona, The Tramp, and is considered one of the film industry's most important figures. There's a Charlie Chaplin story that goes like this. Chaplin told a joke to the audience, and everyone laughed. He then told the same joke a second time, and so only a few laughed. When he told the same joke for the third time, no one laughed. Then he said these beautiful words, "If you can't laugh and laugh at the same joke, why do you cry and cry at the same pain and sorrow?" Wow. So enjoy every moment of your life. Charlie Chaplin left a great legacy without ever hurting anyone's feelings. We remember this one more phrase from Charlie Chaplin. Nothing in life is permanent, not even our problems. And that's today's Southern Comfort on B99.9.
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Welcome to the Country Cafe on B99.9. We celebrate the best of the 80s and the 90s, two decades of incredible country music. I'm Robin James from the PVT Studios. If you feel like it's always something, Joe Diffie's got a song for you.

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And they got married. I bet they still had the barbecue. Happy 30th anniversary to Tim and Faith.

1989, one of those rare songs where Kix sings lead vocals. You're Gonna Miss Me When I'm Gone. The Country Cafe. Of course, Brooks and Dunn are going to be celebrated at the Country Music Association Awards coming up next month with a Lifetime Achievement Award.

B99.9 with the Bellamys on the Country Cafe this hour. Just 2 weeks ago, the Grand Ole Opry celebrated the life and career and music of Charley Pride, a part of their 100-year celebration this year. Here's Charley on the Country Cafe on B99.9.

B99.9 Country Cafe, where we celebrate the music. The song was written by singer, songwriter, and pop star Jackie DeShannon and released in 1963. Pam Tillis covered it and made it a country hit in 1994. When You Walk in the Room.

Thanks for listening to the Country Cafe on B99.9. This is Robin James, and we're up to story behind the song. Little Texas gave us one of country music's most unforgettable songs of love and lost possibilities with What Might Have Been. And believe it or not, it was written not in some fancy Nashville writing room, but in the back of the band's tour bus. Keyboardist Brady Seals remembers it clearly. He said Porter Howell and Dwayne O'Brien were constantly on the road and wrote songs whenever they could squeeze in the time. And that day, Dwayne tossed out the title, What Might Have Been. And Porter started strumming a melody, and suddenly the conversation turned personal. And the three songwriters began sharing stories about their own high school sweethearts, the people they once thought they'd love forever. Brady says they all knew what it was like to look back over those years and remember somebody fondly, not with regret, but with gratitude. The song wasn't about grieving what was lost. It was about appreciating what once was, while accepting that life had taken you down a different road. That's why the lyrics still hit home today. I've got a good life now. I've moved on. I try not to think about what might have been. It's honest, it's bittersweet, and it's something almost all of us have understood. Released as the first single from Little Texas' second album, Big Time, the song climbed all the way to number 2 on the Billboard country chart and became one of the band's signature hits. But Brady says there was another reason the song connected so deeply. He said the music video told the story of a soldier returning home after war and reconnecting with the woman he once loved. It added a whole new layer of emotion, a story of sacrifice and timing and love that never quite found its moment. And Brady says when the band saw the concept, they knew immediately it was special. And when the finished video arrived, it was even more powerful than they ever imagined. Maybe that's why this song has lasted all these years, because every now and then we all wonder about the roads we didn't take. That's the story behind the song, What Might Have Been, Little Texas, on the Country Cafe on B99.9.

0: B99.9, The Country Cafe, and the story behind the song What Might Have Been, Little Texas. Happy birthday to Tim Rushlow, the lead singer, who is celebrating his 60th birthday today.
1: Hey, Dad, I'm back. You ready to take me to my first race?
2: Where have you been, son?
1: Oh, I've been at my friend Billy's, playing in his kid's shed. You know, the one his family got from MCville Sheds in Collinsville? 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
2: Yeah, that's a nice kid's shed. 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

Zach Top on B99.9, south of Sanity, Southern Virginia's country station. It's Robin James from the PVT Studios, and I realize I don't need an inspirational quote. What I need is somebody to follow me around and say, you're doing great, and your phone, you left your phone over here. That would be so helpful.

B99.9. So do you like the cooler day today? Only going to get up to about 70 for the high and going to hang in the 70s for a couple of days. Overnight lows back down to the 40s again tonight. So fall lovers probably really enjoying the temperatures this week. And if you just love, here's Chris Young.

0: 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Jackson Dean is coming to the Harvester Performance Center October the 29th. 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

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Here's one for the kids this Saturday. Franklin County Parks and Rec hosting a kids fishing derby at Wade Recreation Park. 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

Della Lefty is enjoying a number one song right there with Boston. And she just a couple of days ago played the Austin City Limits Music Festival, considered one of the rising stars of the year.

0: 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I'm Robin James, and October is Breast Cancer Awareness Month. 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Breast Cancer Awareness Month.
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I hope you're loving life today. It's Robin James from the PVT Studios. I've got your music. Coming up tonight, the Grand Ole Opry talking about they're celebrating a birthday this month. And they're doing it right with celebrations every night. Jodie Messina's on stage in Nashville this evening. She's on your radio right now on B99.

0: Southern Virginia's country station. People still talking about Virginia Tech's game and that field goal on Friday. Everybody's got an opinion. If you saw the replays or if you were there, I've talked to people who were there, have an opinion about that field goal at the end of the game for Virginia Tech. Still, 4-1 is not a shabby record, and the team is exciting this season. We've got coverage of this weekend's football game. The Hokies are going to go on the road. They're going to play in California, and pregame begins at 1:30, kickoff at 3:30. On the way, I'll talk more about how you can win the rest of the home game season tickets for Virginia Tech with B99.9.
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B99.9 is Tucker Wetmore. It's called Brunette. October 17th, it is the last Bassett Cruise Inn of the year, and it's race night in downtown Bassett from 3 to 7. Of course, the classics, the hot rods, the race cars, food and live music, and trunk or treat for the kids all coming up. October the 17th, the last Bassett Cruise Inn of the year.

we bring you the games, and we give you the tickets to win. And Virginia Tech has three remaining home games. We are giving you a chance to win a pair of tickets to each of those three remaining home games. All you have to do is text. The word is Hokies, H-O-K-I-E-S. 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

0: easy to love. B99.9, I'm Robin James, and it is a gorgeous day. Hope you're enjoying it. Cooler. Tomorrow will be just a little bit warmer in the upper 70s, but it's a cool day today. And tonight, well, you know what? We'll just get you the forecast on the way. How about that? And let you know what to expect for the rest of the week. That's coming right up. And more music, too. I'm going to step aside, and I look forward to catching up with you again at 10 o'clock tomorrow morning. Thank you so much for listening. Hope you have a beautiful day. Take care of you. Bye.
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3: Here's your forecast for Rocky Mount, Martinsville, and Smith Mountain Lake. Clear and chilly tonight with temperatures dropping into the mid-40s. Wednesday brings lots of sunshine and a pretty good warm-up with highs in the upper 70s. We'll stay clear Wednesday night with lows in the lower 50s. Thursday is looking sunny and warm with temperatures around 80. Friday stays mostly clear with highs in the upper 70s. Saturday brings mostly sunny weather and highs in the mid-70s. Then clouds begin to take over Saturday night. Sunday looks cooler and more unsettled with mostly cloudy skies, a chance for showers and highs in the upper 60s. I'm Johnny Cottle on Southern Virginia's Country Station.

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This is Johnny Law, Lawman, 10-8 in the PVT studios. And you know what kind of turns me on? It's what the cowgirls

Richard Perry on Southern Virginia's country station, B99.9. Johnny Law here on the way. Garth Brooks gets Cody Johnson, Mark Chestnut, Morgan Wallen, Old Dominion, and a few others. Here's Keith Urban. We're going to form a straight line.

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9: Here's your forecast for Rocky Mount, Martinsville, and Smith Mountain Lake. Clear and chilly tonight with temperatures dropping into the mid-40s. Wednesday brings lots of sunshine and a pretty good warm-up with highs in the upper 70s. We'll stay clear Wednesday night with lows in the lower 50s. Thursday is looking sunny and warm with temperatures around 80. Friday stays mostly clear with highs in the upper 70s. Saturday brings mostly sunny weather and highs in the mid-70s. Then clouds begin to take over Saturday night. Sunday looks cooler and more unsettled with mostly cloudy skies, a chance for showers and highs in the upper 60s. I'm Johnny Cottle on Southern Virginia's Country Station.

Southern Virginia's country station, B99.9, Johnny Law, in pursuit of the best of the legends and the best of today. Got some Mark Chestnut for you. It sure is Monday. No.

0: time. 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Well, it's by visiting Robin's Country Cafe, the best of the 80s and 90s, Monday through Friday, noon until 1.
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0: 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And let me preface this next story with one word: nasty. A trending video shows a Wendy's manager allegedly rinsing and dyeing her hair in a sink at her restaurant in Mayfield, Kentucky. Yes, I just read that. The sink is used for food preparation, and Wendy's rules prohibit using designated prep sinks for any other purposes. Bet you're dying to eat there.
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8: Here's your forecast for Rocky Mount, Martinsville, and Smith Mountain Lake. Clear and chilly tonight with temperatures dropping into the mid-40s. Wednesday brings lots of sunshine and a pretty good warm-up with highs in the upper 70s. We'll stay clear Wednesday night with lows in the lower 50s. Thursday is looking sunny and warm with temperatures around 80. Friday stays mostly clear with highs in the upper 70s. Saturday brings mostly sunny weather and highs in the mid-70s. Then clouds begin to take over Saturday night. Sunday looks cooler and more unsettled with mostly cloudy skies, a chance for showers and highs in the upper 60s. I'm Johnny Cottle on Southern Virginia's Country Station.

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This is Johnny Law in the PVT studios, and on the way, Eric Church, Hardy Lee Bryce, Jordan Davis, and more. 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

0: Southern Virginia's country station, B99.9. This is Johnny Law and competitive eater Joey Chestnut. Well, he's at it again. He ate 16 pounds of baked beans. That's right. Can you imagine 16 pounds of baked beans? Five other contestants tried to finish 8 pounds before him. The challenge was part of a grocery store contest, and I thought I had gas.
1: All right, folks, let's check in. 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What's going on, Randy?
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5: Here's your forecast for Rocky Mount, Martinsville, and Smith Mountain Lake. Clear and chilly tonight with temperatures dropping into the mid-40s. Wednesday brings lots of sunshine and a pretty good warm-up with highs in the upper 70s. We'll stay clear Wednesday night with lows in the lower 50s. Thursday is looking sunny and warm with temperatures around 80. Friday stays mostly clear with highs in the upper 70s. Saturday brings mostly sunny weather and highs in the mid-70s. Then clouds begin to take over Saturday night. Sunday looks cooler and more unsettled with mostly cloudy skies, a chance for showers and highs in the upper 60s. I'm Johnny Cottle on Southern Virginia's Country Station.

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1: Well, I pulled out of Pittsburgh, rolling down the eastern seaboard. I've got my diesel wound up and she's running like never before.

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1: Briscoe does the math to catch Larson. I'm Susie Armstrong. 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
2: All right, hot shots. Engines off, pencils down. Time for a postseason lesson. Flag goes in the air. First lesson, one bad pit stop, one lousy restart, one mistake at 200 miles an hour, game over. Might as well call it a season. That's it. Got it? Good. This fall, the chase is back. Time to win a championship. 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
1: Following his Vegas victory, Chase Briscoe advanced to sixth, 84 points behind NASCAR Cup Series Chase leader Kyle Larson. The Joe Gibbs Racing driver has done the math and calculated just what it's going to take to catch and pass the defending series champ.
4: You have to outscore him and outscore everybody else. And the best way to do that is by winning races. So realistically, you have to, I think, outscore him by 16 or something points a race or somewhere in there to be able to pass him. And that's ultimately winning the races. So the encouraging thing is after five races, Larson is 40 points above and he started 55 back. So if he could do that in the first five, there's no reason why we can't do it in the second five.
1: I'm Susie Armstrong. 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
4: Here's your forecast for Rocky Mount, Martinsville, and Smith Mountain Lake. Clear and chilly tonight with temperatures dropping into the mid-40s. Wednesday brings lots of sunshine and a pretty good warm-up with highs in the upper 70s. We'll stay clear Wednesday night with lows in the lower 50s. Thursday is looking sunny and warm with temperatures around 80. Friday stays mostly clear with highs in the upper 70s. Saturday brings mostly sunny weather and highs in the mid-70s. Then clouds begin to take over Saturday night. Sunday looks cooler and more unsettled with mostly cloudy skies, a chance for showers and highs in the upper 60s. I'm Johnny Cottle on Southern Virginia's Country Station.

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And here comes Patti Loveless, Timber. I'm falling in lust. No, I'm sorry. Make that

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And when you say nothing at all, it just drives me absolutely crazy.

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All right, there's a word for that, and it's not good. Oh.

0: 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That's it for the Lawman. Johnny Law, checking out, going 10-7. Trey Davidson is on his way in the air chair. Until next time, stay safe.
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from Stella Lifty. It's called Boston on Southern Virginia's country station. Just after 7 o'clock, it's Trey in the PVT studios. 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

Moments at 6 right here on B99.9. As a matter of fact, that song right there by Stella Lefty is number one this week, followed by Luke Combs, Be By You, Kenny Chesney, Carry On, and Morgan Wallen's Been By Now. Well, when you think about Pam Tillis, is there any other artist that you would compare her to? Well, Pam Tillis back in 2023 proved that she's got a great sense of humor when she recreated the cover of Lenny Wilson's Bell Bottom Country album and renamed it Mom Jean Country, using an old photograph of herself in high-waisted mom jeans and a hat. Pam Tillis jokingly asked Wilson what she thought of it, and Lenny Wilson loved it and replied, I'm

Lady Wilson loved it and replied, "I'm all for it." Here's Pam Tillis. It's just one of those things. It's on B99.9.

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Speaking of Friday night, the Connect Health and Wellness High School Football Game of the Week is back this Friday. 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

wiped out, it'll sit right here on this land. And you could leave town a rich man. And he said, boys, whatever you're offering, it won't be enough.

0: Jackson back to the early years, 1990 with Wanted. Ella Lakely, choosing Texas before that. Well, get ready. The winter is approaching and the warming shelter of Franklin County already preparing once again to open its doors when the weather gets cold. But in the meantime, they are hosting a fish fry fundraiser coming up on Saturday to help with those preparations. It's going to be happening October the 10th at 10:30 a.m. Saturday at the AutoZone. 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